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Mending Abo and the Karakua, Paran the Makuri and the Pakantai. 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Kamrapa or Anne made on the probe manager. 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

0: The waterphone make a ponanza. 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Carica canom, honor get the five of yon, the Tinabuintara, Ketina Buintara, the recharge. The four of yon, the Wabuintara, the three of yon, the Buinantara, get the Maduantara, the recharge. Or the two of yon, the Wawa, get the Tinuantara, no condono Wantara. On net money, you begin the Wantara or the Tinuantara, and a better day at the one of the boom. The only one recharge in a better day in a Wawa the boom. The Tabuina or the Tabuina on recharge in a better day in a booking. Lewat debong. 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
1: Holy pass. Orang gay tu pura roy yon te holy pass.
2: Kerja am data, ayah kesana. 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Cinta mana tara, bukan. Iran tu one of the bomb. Orang kai star the one of the bomb. Ibu kita kena nampu the bomb roy yai. Iri semua akhir pun nak kiri lagi nak kiri yai. One bomb.

Kulamori, Radio Kribas News with me, P. Kopingi. To further support the International Midwives Day that falls on Tuesday this week, the Kribas Midwives Association Incorporated, or KMAI, is continuing its support and advice for pregnant women and their children. KMAI says the healthiest age for women to become pregnant is between 25 and 35 years old, with a recommended spacing of 3 to 5 years between pregnancies. The association is also encouraging expectant mothers to attend at least 8 medical checkups during pregnancy, beginning from the 2nd month through to the 8th month. According to KMAI, regular checkups are important for the early detection of complications during pregnancy, childbirth, and after delivery. Men are also being encouraged to support their partners throughout pregnancy and childbirth. KMAI says its members remain ready to provide timely assistance and professional care to mothers and families in need. This year's theme for International Day of the Midwives is 1 Million More Midwives. Executive Director of the Kribas Family Health Association, Noma Eating, says her association has provided strong support to the Eltan Tarawayeta Council for its Symposium 2026 held today at the Council headquarters. Noma stated that the symposium showcased the Council's 5-year island strategic plan and was attended by representatives from KIFA. She emphasized that part of the strategic plan focuses on reproductive health, which is one of KIFA's key responsibilities in strengthening the health and well-being of communities in Kiribati, particularly in male and female reproductive health. The symposium also provided an opportunity for the Council to review the implementation of its strategic plan and assess whether its annual goals have been achieved or if further improvements are needed in other areas of the plan. Councillors, council workers and government officials attended the symposium. The Kiribati Family Health Association has conducted a 1-week clinical training for the North Tarawa community, which started on Wednesday this week. Executive Director of KIFA, Noma Eating, told Radio Kiribati News that the training is part of the 5-year Eltan Tarawayeta Council strategic plan focusing on sexual and reproductive health services for people on the island. Noma said the training aims to improve the health and well-being of communities on the island, particularly around male and female reproductive health. The training was facilitated by specialists from Sexual Welfare Aotearoa in New Zealand and attended by 12 participants, including KIFA nurses and health nurses from villages across North Tarawa. Over 600 students from 6 secondary schools in South Tarawa have valuable information now on the important work of a civil engineer and its benefits after an outreach program from a team from the Minister of Infrastructure and Sustainable Energy led by Human Resource Officer Rubeta Rametu Terapayera. During that outreach program, the team also gave tips or information to students from Sacred Heart College, KG5 and EBS, Moronai High School, St. Louis High School and William Coward Memorial College on how to proceed to achieve a qualification in civil engineering. In our Pacific news, the French ambassador in Vanuatu has met with the local government to clear up misunderstandings about a diplomatic spat. The New Caledonian government this week suspended all trade cooperation with Vanuatu after Port Vila hosted the leader of New Caledonia's pro-independence Flames group. The move was seen as a lack of respect by the government in Noumea. According to New Caledonia's organic law, the president is the only qualified authority to represent the territory in external relations. In a social media post, Jean Peste Wema, France's top diplomat in Vanuatu, said he had met with Vanuatu's Minister for Foreign Affairs, Marc Atti, to give a better understanding of the French position.
Wemo said it was an opportunity to hear Vanuatu's side of the story. He said constructive dialogue is possible provided both parties understand and institutional group rules. In a post he wrote on Facebook on Wednesday, he said that their relations are too important to be exposed to the kind of incident that had happened. According to a 2021 news report, New Caledonia was the fourth largest export destination for Vanuatu's goods in 2020, representing 10.5% of Vanuatu's total

0: not entitled to. Local media reports Ministry of Communication and Aviation Permanent Secretary Heaven Tony Tofea confirming all financial reports examined showed no evidence of abuse of funds, effectively clearing Mr. Ziru of the accusations. However, Tony Tofea revealed there were serious allegations of abuse of office discovered regarding several former commissioners. Radio Kiribati News.
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2: 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The Makuri and Awaki and on the Puma to one and the May, not on the Puma and the Mel and the May. Woo at the Nga, what we may know. Mending Abong Nicaragua, the Paranda Makuri, Nipakantai. 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Kamrapa, Awane, my own the probe manager.

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0: All right, ladies and gentlemen, if you look to your left, that is Keanu Reeves. And to the right, we have, I almost said Ellen DeGeneres, and that would have been a mistake.
1: Hey, we're going to see Bruno Mars, right?
2: Probably, no.
1: It's my hall pass.
0: And if you look to your right, that's going to be, yeah, nobody cares. No one cares. Keep this up, and I'll take you to the Church of Scientology next.

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0: Hello, hi. Who are you?
1: Alex Warren. You are beautiful,
0: Alex,
1: by the
0: hey,
1: way.
0: Hey. Do not talk to her. You talk to
1: I'm
0: me.
1: I'm so sorry. You seem very upset.
0: Yeah, I am upset. And I'll tell you why.

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1: Yeah?
0: This has been you the whole time?
1: Duh.
0: Is this even real?
1: It's time to wake up, Alex.
0: What?
1: It's time to wake up.
2: Ow! Wake up!
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Guess who? It's Justin Bieber, and I've taken over Fun or Die. It's mine, I bought it, and now it's Bieber or Die. Anything that's not Bieber dies. So remember, this is Bieber's world. You're just living in it. Bieber or Die.

Oh, good day, Mr. Nora. You are Melody FM 89.9. Time on Gay, do I worry the minister mean the mail? Gay, do I what the minister mean? No, no one down on Tabak, I saw one of him going and down on Dina. Madam Tapanagora, may ye and Nantorank and the Monday, so ma'am, do not get a wrong. If we can date a Noram, the Bakantai.

Kuna Maori Radio Campus News with me, P. Kwapingi. To further support the International Midwives Day that falls on Tuesday this week, the Kiribati Midwives Association Incorporated, or KMAI, is continuing its support and advice for pregnant women and their children. KMAI says the healthiest age for women to become pregnant is between 25 and 35 years old, with a recommended spacing of 3 to 5 years between pregnancies. The association is also encouraging expectant mothers to attend at least 8 medical checkups during pregnancy, beginning from the 2nd month through to the 8th month. According to KMAI, regular checkups are important for the early detection of complications during pregnancy, childbirth, and after delivery. Men are also being encouraged to support their partners throughout pregnancy and childbirth. KMAI says its members remain ready to provide timely assistance and professional care to mothers and families in need. This year's theme for International Day of the Midwives is 1 million More Midwives. Executive Director of the Kiribati Family Health Association, Norma Eating, says her association has provided strong support to the Eltern Tarawayeta Council for its Symposium 2026 held today at the Council headquarters. Norma stated that the symposium showcased the Council's five-year island strategic plan and was attended by representatives from KIFA. She emphasized that part of the strategic plan focuses on reproductive health, which is one of KIFA's key responsibilities in strengthening the health and well-being of communities in Kiribati, particularly in male and female reproductive health. The symposium also provided an opportunity for the Council to review the implementation of its strategic plan and assess whether its annual goals have been achieved or if further improvements are needed in other areas of the plan. Councillors, council workers and government officials attended the symposium. The Kiribati Family Health Association has conducted a one-week clinical training for the North Tarawa community, which started on Wednesday this week. Executive Director of KIFA, Norma Eating, told Radio Kiribati News that the training is part of the five-year Eltern Tarawayeta Council strategic plan, focusing on sexual and reproductive health services for people on the island. Norma said the training aims to improve the health and well-being of communities on the island, particularly around male and female reproductive health. The training was facilitated by specialists from Sexual Welfare Aotearoa in New Zealand and attended by 12 participants, including KIFA nurses and health nurses from villages across North Tarawa. Over 600 students from 6 secondary schools in South Tarawa have valuable information now on the important work of a civil engineer and its benefits after an outreach program from a team from the Minister of Infrastructure and Sustainable Energy led by Human Resource Officer Rupeta Rametu Terapayera. During that outreach program, the team also gave tips or information to students from Sacred Heart College, KG5 and EBS, Moronai High School, St. Louis High School and William Coward Memorial College on how to proceed to achieve a qualification in civil engineering. In our Pacific news, the French ambassador in Vanuatu has met with the local government to clear up misunderstandings about a diplomatic spat. The New Caledonian government this week suspended all trade cooperation with Vanuatu after Port Vila hosted the leader of New Caledonia's pro-independence Franks group. The move was seen as a lack of respect by the government in Noumea. According to New Caledonia's organic law, the president is the only qualified

Day, he said that their relations are too important to be exposed to the kind of incident that had happened. According to a 2021 news report, New Caledonia was the fourth largest export destination for Vanuatu's goods in 2020, representing 10.5% of Vanuatu's total export revenues for that year. The Vanuatu Daily Post reported that Vanuatu's exports to New Caledonia were worth over $5.2 million, with cover 72% as the major commodity. The Solomon Islands government has cleared the boss of the country's Telecommunications Commission of funding abuse allegations. Kevin Zero faced disciplinary action last year after it was alleged he spent over $1 million Solomon Islands that he was not entitled to. Local media reports, Ministry of Communication and Aviation Permanent Secretary Kevin Tony Tofea confirming all financial reports examined showed no evidence of abuse of funds, effectively clearing Mr. Zero of the accusations. However, Tony Tofea revealed there were serious allegations of abuse of office discovered regarding several former commissioners. Radio Kiribati News.

0: pia no pime ruai wana riki a kain te Netherlands sari e pun dekena peirona te virus. 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
1: The waterphone make a panansa. 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

0: Before you go, there's something I want you to have.
1: 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But wait a minute, isn't this?
0: Yeah, yes it is.
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think about the generations and to say we want to make it a better place for our children and our children's children so that they know it's a better world for them and think they can make it a better place.